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13: Oldies 96.7, Peterborough's three-day forecast. There is a heat warning in effect for the area. Tonight, clear, a low of 20. Tomorrow, sunny, a high of 34. And Wednesday, a mix of sun and cloud with a 30% chance of showers, a high of 30. I'm George Mercier. It's the 70s, 80s, and more.
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Oldies 96.7, Peterborough's three-day forecast. There is a heat warning in effect for the area. Tonight, clear, a low of 20. Tomorrow, sunny, a high of 34. And Wednesday, a mix of sun and cloud with a 30% chance of showers, a high of 30. I'm Jordan Mercier. It's the 70s, 80s, and more.

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11: Oldies 96.7, Peterborough's three-day forecast. There is a heat warning in effect for the area. Tonight, clear, a low of 20. Tomorrow, sunny, a high of 34. And Wednesday, a mix of sun and cloud with a 30% chance of showers, a high of 30. I'm George Mercier. It's the 70s, 80s, and more.

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8: Oldies 96.7, Peterborough's three-day forecast. There is a heat warning in effect for the area. Tonight, clear, a low of 20. Tomorrow, sunny, a high of 34. And Wednesday, a mix of sun and cloud with a 30% chance of showers, a high of 30. I'm George Mercier. It's the 70s, 80s, and more.

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3: Oldies 96.7, Peterborough's three-day forecast. There is a heat warning in effect for the area. Sunshine for your Tuesday. The high today is 34 with the humidex. It'll feel around 42. Wednesday, a mix of sun and cloud with a 30% chance of showers, a high of 30. And Thursday, a mix of sun and cloud with a 30% chance of showers, a high of 27. I'm Jordan Mercier. It's the 70s, 80s, and more.
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0: Oldies 96.7, Peterborough's three-day forecast. There is a heat warning in effect for the area. Sunshine for your Tuesday. The high today is 34. With the humidex, it'll feel around 42. Wednesday, a mix of sun and cloud with a 30% chance of showers, a high of 30. And Thursday, a mix of sun and cloud with a 30% chance of showers, a high of 27. I'm Jordan Mercier. It's the 70s, 80s, and more.
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6: Oldies 96.7, Peterborough's three-day forecast. There is a heat warning in effect for the area. Sunshine for your Tuesday. The high today is 34 with the humidex. It'll feel around 42. Wednesday, a mix of sun and cloud with a 30% chance of showers, a high of 30. And Thursday, a mix of sun and cloud with a 30% chance of showers, a high of 27. I'm Jordan Mercier. It's the 70s, 80s, and more.
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1: Oldies 96.7, Peterborough's three-day forecast. There is a heat warning in effect for the area. Sunshine for your Tuesday. The high today is 34. With the humidex, it'll feel around 42. Wednesday, a mix of sun and cloud with a 30% chance of showers, a high of 30. And Thursday, a mix of sun and cloud with a 30% chance of showers, a high of 27. I'm Jordan Mercier. It's the 70s, 80s, and more.
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3: Oldies 96.7, Peterborough's three-day forecast. There is a heat warning in effect for the area. Sunshine for your Tuesday. The high today is 34 with the humidex. It'll feel around 42. Wednesday, a mix of sun and cloud with a 30% chance of showers, a high of 30. And Thursday, a mix of sun and cloud with a 30% chance of showers, a high of 27. I'm Jordan Mercier. It's the 70s, 80s, and more.
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1: Hey, hey, good morning and welcome to a brand new day. It's going to be another hot day across the province. It is your Tuesday, July the 14th. It's Chris. It's the Wake Up Call and welcome. Hope you're off to an awesome start today. It's Mac and Cheese Day. It's also Kebab Day. It's Nude Day. Perfect, because it's going to be scorching hot. Why not just go nude? Tape Measure Day. Did I really say that? Collector Car Appreciation Day, Grand Marnier Day. All right, some good stuff for today. Let's head to the calendar for July the 14th. On this date back in 1789, the date of the well-known French Revolution. July 14th, 1850, ice made by refrigeration was demonstrated for the very first time. The tape measure was invented July 14th, 1868. On this date, 1881, William Bonney Jr., alias Billy the Kid, was reportedly shot and killed by Sheriff Pat Garrett in Fort Sumner, New Mexico. July the 14th, 1951, Citation became the first horse to win $1 million in horse racing. And we know south of the border, we have the Republicans and the Democrats. Well, on July the 14th, 1976, Jimmy Carter became the very first official Democratic nominee for president. Celebrity birthdays today, fighter Conor McGregor, who is injured right now, but looking to get back into fighting once he recovers, turns 38. Jamie Louise Gomez, better known as Taboo in the Black Eyed Peas, is 51. Missy Gold is 56 today. Matthew Fox from Party of Five and Lost is 60. Jane Lynch from Glee is 66. Football player, actor, and the guy who tackled RFK's assassin, Rosie Grier, turns 94 today. Up and going, ready to go on this Tuesday, July the 14th. Good morning and welcome. This is the Wake Up Call.
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0: This is the Wake Up Call. While you're setting your goals for the day, we're keeping you up to date.
1: Hey, welcome back. Here's some things you might want to chat about around the water cooler today under some beautiful air conditioning. Well, a reminder for you, don't pet the fluffy cows when visiting Yellowstone National Park. A Washington State man was just walking by a bison when he stopped to take a picture. That ticked off the bison enough that he charged the man and his grandson and sent the grandfather flying. Video is all over social media. Semifinals from the World Cup go today and tomorrow. It's France and Spain today at 3 p.m. England and Argentina tomorrow. Saturday is the third place game and Sunday the championship game, including the star-studded halftime show, including Justin Bieber, Madonna, Coldplay, Shakira, BTS, and Burna Boy. And if you'd like to buy a chunk of the field where the championship is being played, FIFA will sell you a 17 by 17 by 17 inch chunk of the field if you're interested for just $450. It's not like your association is not making enough money already. For you golfers out there, the fourth and final major of the year is this week, the British Open. Scotty Scheffler, Rory McIlroy going in as the favorites. Football fans, the Seattle Seahawks sold last week for a record of $9.6 billion. Late Paul Allen bought the team back in 1997 for $194 million. And Disney's live-action Moana earned a projected $43 million at the box office, below expectations and on par with Snow White back in 2025. More to come on the Wake Up Call.
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2: Storm, strong wind,
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1: Welcome back to the wake-up call. Are you a current dater? Are you in the dating scene? Well, one woman says her third date with a man turned into such a disaster that she's calling it the worst date experience of her life. Rachel shared the story, explaining that after the man canceled one date they finally rescheduled, he suggested they cook together, but later she discovered he actually expected her to make dinner. After working a string of long overnight shifts, Rachel bought groceries and prepared shrimp tacos from scratch while her date arrived late. Instead of helping in the kitchen, he asked if he could take a nap. That's right, take a nap. Since Rachel lives in a studio apartment, that meant stretching out on her bed while she cooked. She says he even turned off the lights before falling asleep, leaving her to finish making dinner in the dark. When he finally woke up, he announced he needed to leave earlier than planned. As Rachel tried to explain that she wished he'd been more upfront about his schedule, she says he plugged his ears with his fingers, shook his head, and declared he could not enjoy his meal while she was complaining. My goodness. If that wasn't awkward enough, oh, there's more? Rachel says he then scooped the remaining shrimp onto his own plate, ate them with his hands, left his dirty dishes in the sink, and walked out without offering to help clean up. Is this for real? Rachel says there won't be a fourth date. Absolutely not. And judging by the online reaction, few people think there should be. My goodness, that's just totally inconsiderate. Totally inconsiderate. It's the wake-up call. Good morning.
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0: 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It's the Wake Up Call. 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
1: Good morning and welcome back. Hope you're off to a good start on your Tuesday. Wow, what an experience. Ryanair flight was forced to make an emergency landing in Greece after a passenger window dislodged midair, partially sucking out a traveler. The incident occurred shortly after takeoff on Friday of last week when a Boeing 737 suffered an uncontained engine failure, sending debris into the fuselage and shattering the window. The 61-year-old passenger's wife managed to save him by holding onto his feet until the aircraft safely returned to Thessaloniki. Oxygen masks deployed in the cabin during the decompression, but the plane landed normally with no further injuries reported. The passenger was immediately transported to a local hospital for medical treatment, and aviation authorities have launched a formal investigation into the incident. Wow, what a story. Do you watch Made on a TV, the story of plane mishaps, the story of the pilot being sucked out of the front window and just laying on top of the plane while the co-pilot tried to get the plane back to the ground. Wow, what a story. That's going to do it for the Wake Up Call on this Tuesday, July the 14th. Plenty more news, sports, weather, great programming on the way as our Tuesday rolls along. Join me tomorrow. We'll open up your Camp Day Wednesday with the Wake Up Call right across the province at 5 a.m. That's all the time I have for you today, my friends. And as always, I thank you for yours. Have a wonderful Tuesday. Stay cool, and we'll chat tomorrow.
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1: The yellow heat warning issued by Environment Canada remains in effect in the region today. Extremely high temperatures throughout the region. For today, sunny, winds gusting up to 50 kilometers per hour. A high of 34 will feel like 42 with the Humidex. Good morning, I'm Richard Evans. Your three-day pinpoint weather details are coming up. A heat warning is in effect for the region. Summer heat can feel even more intense when humidity levels rise, according to Environment Canada senior climatologist David Phillips. He said humid air prevents sweat from evaporating quickly, reducing the body's ability to cool itself.
2: It is really the evaporation, the loss of sweat from our body that cools us. Now, when you have very humid air, well, that sweat, that perspiration, that doesn't leave very readily. It's more difficult.
1: He said people should prepare for more possible heat events this summer. A 28-year-old Peterborough man is facing several charges after an alleged assault and robbery. Police say officers responded to Brock and Chambers Streets around 4:15 p.m. after receiving reports of an assault in progress. Investigators allege the victim was struck with a piece of wood before having property stolen. Peterborough's municipal election field continues to grow, with Brian Lumsden becoming the sixth candidate to enter the mayoral race. Mayor Jeff Leal remains undecided on whether he will seek another term. It's Peterborough County Federation of Agriculture growing up on the farm. Local families building the future of agriculture one generation at a time, fueled by Kubota. Today we're looking at Jamar Farms, presented by Callahan Farm Supply. A family farm near Keene has entered a new chapter after brothers Ian and Joel Stillman transformed their cash crop operation into a thriving dairy farm. Jamar Farms now milks 36 cows twice a day, producing up to 3,000 liters of milk every 2 days. Ian spoke with PTBO today about their journey.
3: We did an application in 2023, and we actually got told that we were unsuccessful. We didn't get accepted to the program. So we planned on applying again the following year. We actually got a call in September of 2024 saying someone was unable to meet the criteria. We were the next on the list.
1: Ian says his experience has reinforced his belief that farm life offers valuable opportunities for young people. In sports, the Century 21 Lakers are off until Thursday when they play at home against Oakville. And staying with lacrosse, the Junior C Lakers play Whitby on Wednesday, with that playoff series tied at 1. In Major League Baseball, St. Louis Cardinals outfielder Jordan Walker is the 2026 Home Run Derby champion. Walker did so by homering on his final six swings of the evening. The All-Star game goes tonight at 8 p.m. with Blue Jays pitcher Dylan Cease starting for the American League. And in FIFA World Cup semifinal action, France takes on Spain today at 3, and Argentina and England go head-to-head tomorrow at 3. I'm Richard Evans. The next time you're scrolling through your phone, visit ptbotoday.ca to see what Peterborough is talking about. Your complete three-day pinpoint weather details are coming up.
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8: Oldies 96.7, Peterborough's three-day forecast. Environment Canada has a yellow heat warning that remains in effect for the region this morning. Temperatures in excess of 37 degrees expected in most areas today. The heat wave will likely last through Thursday evening. For today, sunny, winds gusting up to 50 kilometers per hour. A high of 34 will feel like 42 with the humidex. For tonight, clear and a low of 23. For Wednesday, sunny and a high of 30. And for Thursday, a mix of sun and cloud with a 30% chance of showers and a high of 29. Right now it's 22 degrees. Today's UV index is 9, or very high. The Oldies UV report is brought to you by Joanne's Place Health Foods, celebrating 50 years of wellness in Peterborough and Lindsay. I'm Richard Evans with Peterborough's Breaking and Local News.
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John Mellencamp here on the Oldies Morning Edition with Bill Porter in your Tuesday, and another hot one today, it looks like, for this 14th of July. Summer is for radio. I've got another location to tell you about a little bit later this morning where you can get entered to win great prizes. Five things you should know coming up in the meantime.

0: The Oldies Morning Edition with Bill Porter. Five things you should know.
1: Canadians exploring the outdoors this summer are being warned about threats other than Lyme disease from tick bites as cases rise. While Lyme disease is the most common concern about ticks, health officials are increasingly worried about another tick-borne disease called anaplasmosis. Experts say symptoms can include fever, weakness, headache, and gastrointestinal distress. Anaplasmosis can damage vital organs, causing hospitalization from health problems. Scientists have developed a new process to capture carbon dioxide using waste products from cheese and tofu. They found a way to turn the leftover proteins into tiny porous beads that can absorb CO2 more efficiently. A wedding website claims that Taylor Swift and Travis Kelce's wedding cost between $20 million and $30 million. Meanwhile, Jason Kelce claims he drank way over 15 beers that night. A 94-year-old man from New Zealand has been officially recognized by Guinness World Records as the world's oldest water skier. His name is Brian Murray, and he earned the title at 94 years old and 318 days, just a few weeks before his 95th birthday. And Google sees the biggest spike in people searching for hangover cures on January 1st. November 1st, the day after Halloween, is second. I'm Bill Porter, and those are five things you should know.
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2: 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In the newsroom, I'm Felicia Massey, and that's what's happening around town.
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16: Oldies 96.7, Peterborough's three-day forecast. Environment Canada has a yellow heat warning that remains in effect for the region this morning. Temperatures in excess of 37 degrees expected in most areas today. The heat wave will likely last through Thursday evening. For today, sunny, winds gusting up to 50 kilometers per hour. A high of 34 will feel like 42 with the humidex. For tonight, clear and a low of 23. For Wednesday, sunny and a high of 30. And for Thursday, a mix of sun and cloud with a 30% chance of showers and a high of 29. Right now, it's 22 degrees. Today's UV index is 9 or very high. 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I'm Richard Evans with Peterborough's Breaking and Local News.

70s, 80s, and more on Oldies Teenland, the Northern Pikes, as the most music in the morning continues. I'm Bill Porter. Tim Hortons annual Camp Day fundraiser returning tomorrow, helping send local youth to camp.

I'm a Believer, Smash Mouth, taking on the Monkees classic here on Oldies. Hits of the 70s, 80s, and more for your Tuesday. And Bill Porter, too, on the Oldies Morning Edition. Looks like we're in for another hot one today. Heat warnings all across the province. Temperatures are wild right now, aren't they? Apparently in Toronto, they've got like the worst air quality basically anywhere, which is pretty crazy. But yeah, we are in for another hot one. Sort of like temperatures we're seeing around Canada Day. Heat, humidity, sunshine. We're certainly getting our money's worth when it comes to summer heat, I guess, this summer, right? You always worry when conditions are dry and hot like this. You worry about forest fires, brush fires, field fires, that sort of thing. Interestingly enough, a herd of donkeys in southern Spain has become a highly effective wildfire prevention team. I guess these donkeys graze on all the dry grass and bush around the big national park there, and they do their work every day, and the work they do reduces the vegetation that can fuel dangerous fires, helping the area remain free of forest fires for nearly a decade. Yeah, donkeys. Isn't this cool? Might be a reason to get yourself a pet donkey, you know? They are especially

helpful, apparently, because they can reach areas that normal machinery cannot. Donkeys. Who knew? Right? Sometimes you just got to let nature do nature. You know, and things just kind of work out, which is kind of cool. Well, you enjoy this heat. Remember, summer is for radio, and we've got a barbecue, Blue Jays tickets, and cash that you can win. All you have to do is visit one of six locations around our community. 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I'll tell you about another one coming up next hour. A look at what's good in the meantime for you as the hits continue from Bon Jovi, Living on a Prayer. The 70s, 80s, and more on the Oldies Morning Edition.

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Punk Brick House. Hopefully it's got AC, the Commodores. Hits of the 70s, 80s, and more. Here on the Oldies Morning Edition with Bill Porter and your Hot Tuesday. Thanks for joining me. The most popular dog names list for the year is out. And Bella checks in at number one. I know one dog named Bella. How about you? Luna came in at number two. I know a Luna. Max came in at number three. I think we all know a Max. Coco came in at number four. And finally, Daisy rounds out the top five most popular dog names. Do you or someone you know have a really unique name for your dog? If you want to share it with me, feel free to hit up the text line, 1-888-668-0967. We had a Jake and we had a Ben, and my parents right now have a Zeke, spelled Z-E-K-E. I like them. They're all good names. Pet names are great. Next hour, your impossible question to wake your brain up to take on this Tuesday. That's coming up right after an update from the Oldies Newsroom, news, sports, and pinpoint weather. Also, we're going to look at another location that you can swing by and get in on the action of that barbecue, Blue Jays tickets, and $500 cash. Summer is for radio. Stick around for that. Later on, we're going to talk about things you shouldn't touch or things you should wash your hands after touching if you don't want to get sick this summer. Just three things, but these are things that I think we forget about on a regular basis. So we will look into that too. And of course, a whole lot of hits right here as well for your Tuesday. The most music in the morning. Teacher, Teacher, 38 special. It is the Oldies Morning Edition.

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1: The Environment Canada yellow heat warning remains in effect at this hour. Extremely high temperatures throughout the region today. Locally sunny skies, winds gusting up to 50 kilometers per hour today. High of 34 will feel like 42 with the Humidex. Good morning, I'm Richard Evans. Your three-day pinpoint weather details are coming up. Peterborough police have charged a 28-year-old man following an alleged assault and robbery in the city's south end. Officers were called to Brock and Chambers Streets Friday afternoon, where they learned a victim had been assaulted with a piece of wood. Police say property was also taken during the incident. The suspect was located a short time later on Murray Street and taken into custody. QP Local 1453 is calling on the Peterborough, Victoria, Northumberland and Clarington Catholic District School Board to reverse planned staffing reductions. The union says 27 full-time equivalent positions are being cut ahead of the 2026-27 school year, including educational assistants, early childhood educators and secretarial staff. 14 Trent University researchers are sharing more than $3.2 million in new federal funding to advance research tackling some of Canada's most pressing environmental and technological challenges. The funding, awarded through the Natural Sciences and Engineering Research Council of Canada, is part of a broader $630 million federal investment supporting research institutions across the country. It's Peterborough County Federation of Agriculture growing up on the farm, local families building the future of agriculture one generation at a time, fueled by Kubota. Today we're looking at Jamar Farms, presented by Callahan Farm Supply. Brothers Ian and Joel Stillman are carrying on a family farming tradition while creating a new future for Jamar Farms near Keene. After years focused on cash crops, the pair converted the generational farm into a dairy operation. 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
2: When I was 16, I was going to be a dairy farmer, and it didn't work out that way. 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
1: The brothers purchased the farm from their grandparents in 2018 and secured dairy quota in 2023. In sports, the Century 21 Lakers are off until Thursday when they play at home against Oakville. And staying with the lacrosse, the Junior C Lakers play Whitby on Wednesday. That playoff series is tied at one apiece. In Major League Baseball, St. Louis Cardinals outfielder Jordan Walker is the 2026 Home Run Derby champ. Walker homered on his final six swings of the evening. The All-Star game goes tonight at 8 p.m. in Philadelphia, with Blue Jays pitcher Dylan Cease starting for the American League. In FIFA World Cup semifinal action, France takes on Spain today at 3 o'clock, and it's Argentina versus England tomorrow at 3. I'm Richard Evans. The next time you're scrolling through your phone, visit ptbotoday.ca to see what Peterborough is talking about. Your complete three-day pinpoint weather details are coming up.
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1: Oldies 96.7, Peterborough's three-day forecast. Environment Canada has a yellow heat warning that remains in effect for the region this morning. Temperatures in excess of 37 degrees expected in most areas today. The heat wave will likely last through Thursday evening. For today, sunny, winds gusting up to 50 kilometers per hour. A high of 34 will feel like 42 with the humidex. For tonight, clear and a low of 23. For Wednesday, sunny and a high of 30. And for Thursday, a mix of sun and cloud with a 30% chance of showers and a high of 29. Right now it's 22 degrees. Today's UV index is 9 or very high. The Oldies UV Report is brought to you by Joanne's Place Health Foods, celebrating 50 years of wellness in Peterborough and Lindsay. I'm Richard Evans with Peterborough's Breaking and Local News.
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17: The morning news and information you need. Music and fun while you drive to work. The Oldies Morning Edition with

You're on Oldies and Faith. You got to have faith. You got to have AC as well, apparently, to survive an Ontario summer these days. Wow, it is hot. Heat warning in effect once again today. And we are getting up into like the 40s when you factor in the Humidex. Pretty gross. Pretty sticky. Pretty unproductive as well, right? Takes a little bit more to get motivated when it's this hot to do stuff, doesn't it? Today's impossible question. All we're trying to do with this is wake your brain up a bit to take on your Tuesday. Nearly 4 out of 5 married people don't trust their partner to do this. 4 out of 5 married people don't trust their partner to do this. What do you think it is? The answer coming up before 8 o'clock. Share the land. It's the Guess Who on the Oldies Morning Edition.

the land. The Guess Who on Oldies. Bill Porter 2 as the most music in the morning continues for your Tuesday. Summer is for radio, barbecues, baseball, and cash. 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
17: Oldies 96.7, Peterborough's three-day forecast. Environment Canada has a yellow heat warning that remains in effect for the region this morning. Temperatures in excess of 37 degrees expected in most areas today. The heat wave will likely last through Thursday evening. For today, sunny, winds gusting up to 50 kilometers per hour. A high of 34 will feel like 42 with the humidex. For tonight, clear and a low of 23. For Wednesday, sunny and a high of 30. And for Thursday, a mix of sun and cloud with a 30% chance of showers and a high of 29. Right now it's 22 degrees. Today's UV index is 9 or very high. 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I'm Richard Evans with Peterborough's Breaking and Local News.

Hits of the 70s, 80s, and more as the most music of the morning continues here on Oldies. I'm Bill Porter. Just before 8 o'clock, the answer to this, today's impossible question. Have you come up with your guess yet? Nearly 4 of 5 married people don't trust their partner to do this. What is it? I'll give you a clue. It has nothing to do with a grocery list, okay? Nothing to do with a grocery list. I don't know about you, but my partner, she does not trust me sometimes to go and get the grocery things on the list. I normally come home with more than I should, not less. So I don't necessarily see that as a problem. Anyway, we'll find out what the correct answer is together coming up just before 8. 5 things you should know in the meantime. We're talking Taylor and Travis's wedding, a Guinness World Record, Google, and more. Here's Robert Paul.

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Bill's doing the show in his pajamas. 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

0: The Oldies Morning Edition with Bill Porter. Five things you should know.
1: Canadians exploring the outdoors this summer are being warned about threats other than Lyme disease from tick bites as cases rise. While Lyme disease is the most common concern about ticks, health officials are increasingly worried about another tick-borne disease called anaplasmosis. Experts say symptoms can include fever, weakness, headache, and gastrointestinal distress. Anaplasmosis can damage vital organs, causing hospitalization from health problems. Scientists have developed a new process to capture carbon dioxide using waste products from cheese and tofu. They found a way to turn the leftover proteins into tiny porous beads that can absorb CO2 more efficiently. A wedding website claims that Taylor Swift and Travis Kelce's wedding cost between $20 million and $30 million. Meanwhile, Jason Kelce claims he drank way over 15 beers that night. A 94-year-old man from New Zealand has been officially recognized by Guinness World Records as the world's oldest water skier. His name is Brian Murray, and he earned the title at 94 years old and 318 days, just a few weeks before his 95th birthday. And Google sees the biggest spike in people searching for hangover cures on January 1st. November 1st, the day after Halloween, is second. I'm Bill Porter, and those are five things you should know.
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and Jesse's Girl here on the Oldies Morning Edition with Bill Porter. I don't know about you. I don't know if it's the humidity, the heat, or what. Maybe just the time of year. I find my allergies right now are brutal. Are you feeling the same way? I feel so stuffed up every morning when I wake up, and it doesn't seem to clear at all throughout the day. In for another hot one today, that's for sure. And we are keeping an eye on pinpoint weather. We'll have another look at that coming up, along with news and sports at 8 o'clock for you, courtesy of the Oldies Newsroom. All right, let's have a look at the answer to today's impossible question. Nearly 4 of 5 married people don't trust their partner to do this. What is it? We got the clue earlier. It has nothing to do with the grocery list. And I was talking about how, you know, I can't be trusted to follow the grocery list when I go out shopping. No, there's no way. I always come back with more. I always see a deal or something that looks good. And I know they say you're not supposed to shop on an empty stomach. And I do that half the time, too, because it's true. Everything looks good when you're hungry and you're in a grocery store. Anyway, it's got nothing to do with food. I'll give you one last ditch effort hint here. It's something that happens in the morning. Nearly 4 of 5 married people don't trust their partner to wake them up. Do you? Do you rely on somebody to get you out of bed? Or do you just set an alarm? I think most of us now, especially with it being so easy with our cell phones and stuff, having alarms, you know, you just set your own alarm. Don't put the fate of your day in somebody else's hands, right? I don't even know if it's a trust thing. I think it's just not worth the risk, right? But the trust factor fairly low, apparently, with nearly 4 of 5 married people not trusting their partner to wake them up in the morning. Summer is for radio. I gave you another location where you can get entered earlier this hour. If you missed it, hit up our website, all right? We've got all the details there. Barbecue, Jay's tickets, cash, all summer long. The 70s, 80s, and more right here on Oldies with Platinum Blonde and Situation.

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1: The yellow heat warning issued by Environment Canada remains in effect in the region today. Extremely high temperatures throughout the region. For today, sunny, winds gusting up to 50 kilometers per hour. A high of 34 will feel like 42 with the Humidex. Good morning, I'm Richard Evans. Your three-day pinpoint weather details are coming up. A heat warning is in effect for the region. Summer heat can feel even more intense when humidity levels rise, according to Environment Canada senior climatologist David Phillips. He said humid air prevents sweat from evaporating quickly, reducing the body's ability to cool itself.
2: It is really the evaporation, the loss of sweat from our body that cools us. Now, when you have very humid air, well, that sweat, that perspiration doesn't leave very readily. It's more difficult.
1: He said people should prepare for more possible heat events this summer. A 28-year-old Peterborough man is facing several charges after an alleged assault and robbery. Police say officers responded to Brock and Chambers Streets around 4:15 p.m. after receiving reports of an assault in progress. Investigators allege the victim was struck with a piece of wood before having property stolen. Peterborough's municipal election field continues to grow, with Brian Lumsden becoming the sixth candidate to enter the mayoral race. Mayor Jeff Leal remains undecided on whether he will seek another term. It's Peterborough County Federation of Agriculture growing up on the farm. Local families building the future of agriculture one generation at a time, fueled by Kubota. Today we're looking at Jamar Farms, presented by Callahan Farm Supply. A family farm near Keene has entered a new chapter after brothers Ian and Joel Stillman transformed their cash crop operation into a thriving dairy farm. Jamar Farms now milks 36 cows twice a day, producing up to 3,000 liters of milk every 2 days. Ian spoke with PTBO today about their journey.
3: We did an application in 2023, and we actually got told that we were unsuccessful. We didn't get accepted to the program. So we planned on applying again the following year. We actually got a call in September of 2024 saying someone was unable to meet the criteria, and we were the next on the list.
1: Ian says his experience has reinforced his belief that farm life offers valuable opportunities for young people. In sports, the Century 21 Lakers are off until Thursday when they play at home against Oakville. And staying with lacrosse, the Junior C Lakers play Whitby on Wednesday, with that playoff series tied at 1. In Major League Baseball, St. Louis Cardinals outfielder Jordan Walker is the 2026 Home Run Derby champion. Walker did so by homering on his final six swings of the evening. The All-Star Game goes tonight at 8 p.m. with Blue Jays pitcher Dylan Cease starting for the American League. And in FIFA World Cup semifinal action, France takes on Spain today at 3, and Argentina and England go head-to-head tomorrow at 3. I'm Richard Evans. The next time you're scrolling through your phone, visit ptbotoday.ca to see what Peterborough is talking about. Your complete three-day pinpoint weather details are coming up.
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1: Oldies Pinpoint Weather. Oldies 96.7, Peterborough's three-day forecast. Environment Canada has a yellow heat warning that remains in effect for the region this morning. Temperatures in excess of 37 degrees expected in most areas today. The heat wave will likely last through Thursday evening. For today, sunny, winds gusting up to 50 kilometers per hour. A high of 34 will feel like 42 with the humidex. For tonight, clear and a low of 23. For Wednesday, sunny and a high of 30. And for Thursday, a mix of sun and cloud with a 30% chance of showers and a high of 29. Right now it's 24 degrees. Today's UV index is 9 or very high. 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I'm Richard Evans with Peterborough's Breaking and Local News.
2: 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The morning news and information you need. 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

99 Red Balloons. Nina, here on Oldies, how long do you think it would take a balloon to pop in this heat? Probably a lot quicker than on the average day. It's Bill Porter, the Oldies Morning Edition, as the most music in the morning continues. Getting sick in the middle of summer is the worst, isn't it? Coming up a little bit later on this morning, we're going to look at things you should always wash after touching to not get sick this

0: the Oldies Morning Edition with Bill Porter. Five things you should know.
1: Canadians exploring the outdoors this summer are being warned about threats other than Lyme disease from tick bites as cases rise. While Lyme disease is the most common concern about ticks, health officials are increasingly worried about another tick-borne disease called anaplasmosis. Experts say symptoms can include fever, weakness, headache, and gastrointestinal distress. Anaplasmosis can damage vital organs, causing hospitalization from health problems. Scientists have developed a new process to capture carbon dioxide using waste products from cheese and tofu. They found a way to turn the leftover proteins into tiny porous beads that can absorb CO2 more efficiently. A wedding website claims that Taylor Swift and Travis Kelce's wedding cost between $20 million and $30 million. Meanwhile, Jason Kelce claims he drank way over 15 beers that night. A 94-year-old man from New Zealand has been officially recognized by Guinness World Records as the world's oldest water skier. His name is Brian Murray, and he earned the title at 94 years old and 318 days, just a few weeks before his 95th birthday. And Google sees the biggest spike in people searching for hangover cures on January 1st. November 1st, the day after Halloween, is second. I'm Bill Porter, and those are five things you should know.
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2: 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Just click the 48. In the newsroom, I'm Felicia Massey, and that's what's happening around town.
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16: Oldies 96.7, Peterborough's three-day forecast. Environment Canada has a yellow heat warning that remains in effect for the region this morning.
17: Temperatures in excess of 37 degrees expected in most areas today. The heat wave will likely last through Thursday evening. For today, sunny, winds gusting up to 50 kilometers per hour. A high of 34 will feel like 42 with the humidex. For tonight, clear and a low of 23. For Wednesday, sunny and a high of 30. And for Thursday, a mix of sun and cloud with a 30% chance of showers and a high of 29. Right now it's 24 degrees. Today's UV index is 9 or very high. 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I'm Richard Evans with Peterborough's Breaking and Local News.

April Wine on Oldies, hits of the 70s, 80s, and more, and Sign of the Gypsy Queen. I'm Bill Porter. It's the Oldies Morning Edition as we continue the most music in the morning. Tim Hortons Camp Day is coming up tomorrow, and just in time, I had no idea these existed. Tim Hortons Crocs. They're out there. Yeah, the shoe brand has launched the comfy crossover you didn't know you needed. I've never owned a pair of Crocs. My buddies all keep telling me they're going to change my life. Maybe I'll splurge tomorrow to support the kids.

all over the world. We are on the iHeartRadio app. That's right. You can take us with you wherever you go all summer long. And I would love if you did that because, you know, as much as I'm not on the adventure with you, I kind of feel like I would be. So, yeah, don't forget about that iHeartRadio app. And don't forget to wash your hands this summer. It's one of the things our parents ingrained into us as children, right? You've got to wash your hands, especially before you eat and all that good stuff. You certainly don't want to get sick in the middle of summer, especially in this heat, right? The heat just makes it that much worse. So if you want to reduce your chances of getting sick, these are three things you should always wash your hands after touching. No matter where you are, no matter what you're doing, you know, if you've only got the Lysol wipes or, you know, one of those alcohol wipe things or whatever, use that, fine.

The first is touch screens and pin pads. We're talking things like the ATM or ordering on a tablet at a restaurant or a coffee shop or doing the self-checkout at the grocery store or punching in, you know, your phone number or pin pad or something at the grocery store. Wash your hands. Yes, they're covered in germs. And speaking of the grocery store, I know it's crazy, right? The place we buy all our food is apparently riddled with germs. But grocery cart handles, another one, right? Yeah, a lot of different hands touch those things every single day. You don't know what their washing habits are like. You don't know if they've been handling raw meat or something like that or taking care of sick children. So, yeah, grocery cart handles. And finally, your phone. Now, this is one that, I mean, it's yours, right? It's either in your pocket or in your purse or your handbag or wherever, clipped onto that little thing on the dash of your car. You take it with you everywhere you go, though, and it's picking up germs all along the way. Don't lie to me. You've had your phone out in the bathroom before, right? Of course, we all have. The gym. Yes, you name it. We pull our phone out, and chances are you're not cleaning it that often, so we definitely should be doing that more. What's something you always wash your hands or use sanitizer after touching? I've heard people say gas pumps. I know people that when they go into an elevator and push an elevator button. Even handling cash, right? Handling cash can even do it. If there's something else that you want to chime in on, feel free to shoot me a text. Toll-free text line always open for you. 1-888-668-0967. We've got a heat warning in effect. We've got a hot day coming our way. We've got to look at what's good for you after the Stampeders. Wild Eyes, it's the Oldies Morning Edition.

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15: Oldies 96.7, Peterborough's three-day forecast. Environment Canada has a yellow heat warning that remains in effect for the region this morning. Temperatures in excess of 37 degrees expected in most areas today. The heat wave will likely last through Thursday evening. For today, sunny, winds gusting up to 50 kilometers per hour. A high of 34 will feel like 42 with the humidex. For tonight, clear and a low of 23. For Wednesday, sunny and a high of 30. And for Thursday, a mix of sun and cloud with a 30% chance of showers and a high of 29. Right now it's 24 degrees. Today's UV index is 9 or very high. 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

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That's Major Tom coming home. It's Bill Porter, the Oldies Morning Edition, as the most music in the morning continues. Getting closer to 9 o'clock and your Tuesday workday and the Oldies 9 to 5, no repeat workday to hopefully help keep you cool on this hot Tuesday. 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Drop an event there, too, that we can talk about here on Oldies 96.7. I'll talk to you tomorrow morning. Parachute Club, rise up on Oldies. And Porter, punching out.

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1: A heat warning is still in effect in the region this morning. Summer heat can feel even more intense when the humidity levels rise, according to Environment Canada senior climatologist David Phillips. He said people should prepare for more possible heat events this summer. A 28-year-old Peterborough man is facing several charges after an alleged assault and robbery. Police say officers responded to Brock and Chambers Streets around 4:15 p.m. Investigators allege the victim was struck with a piece of wood before having property stolen. I'm Richard Evans. Everything that matters in Peterborough, you'll hear it here on Oldies 96.7. 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
1: Oldies 96.7, Peterborough's three-day forecast. The Environment Canada yellow heat warning remains in effect for the region today. Extreme high temperatures expected throughout today. The heat wave will likely last until Thursday. For today, clearing this morning, windy with a high of 34, feeling like 42. For tonight, clear and a low of 23. For Wednesday, a mix of sun and cloud, a high of 31, feeling like 34. And for Thursday, a mix of sun and cloud with a 30% chance of showers and a high of 29. 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
1: Peterborough's municipal election field continues to grow, with Brian Lumsden becoming the sixth candidate to enter the mayoral race. Mayor Jeff Leal remains undecided on whether he will seek another term. QP Local 1453 is calling on the Peterborough, Victoria, Northumberland and Clarington Catholic District School Board to reverse planned staffing reductions. The union says 27 full-time equivalent positions are being cut ahead of the 2026-27 school year. I'm Richard Evans. Everything that matters in Peterborough, you'll hear it here on Oldies 96.7. 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
1: Oldies 96.7, Peterborough's three-day forecast. The Environment Canada yellow heat warning remains in effect for the region today. Extreme high temperatures expected throughout today. The heat wave will likely last until Thursday. For today, clearing this morning, windy with a high of 34, feeling like 42. For tonight, clear and a low of 23. For Wednesday, a mix of sun and cloud with a high of 31, feeling like 34. And for Thursday, a mix of sun and cloud with a 30% chance of showers and a high of 29. 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

0: 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I'm Mark Hansen. 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
1: A heat warning is still in effect in the region this morning. Summer heat can feel even more intense when the humidity levels rise, according to Environment Canada's senior climatologist, David Phillips. He said people should prepare for more possible heat events this summer. A 28-year-old Peterborough man is facing several charges after an alleged assault and robbery. Police say officers responded to Brock and Chambers Streets around 4:15 p.m. Investigators allege the victim was struck with a piece of wood before having property stolen. I'm Richard Evans. Everything that matters in Peterborough, you'll hear it here on Oldies 96.7. 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
1: Oldies 96.7, Peterborough's three-day forecast. The Environment Canada yellow heat warning remains in effect for the region today. Extreme high temperatures expected throughout today. The heat wave will likely last until Thursday. For today, clearing this morning, windy with a high of 34, feeling like 42. For tonight, clear and a low of 23. For Wednesday, a mix of sun and cloud, a high of 31, feeling like 34. And for Thursday, a mix of sun and cloud with a 30% chance of showers and a high of 29. 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
2: Sunny today with a high of 34. Good afternoon, I'm Jordan Mercier. Your three-day pinpoint weather details are coming up. With the heat continuing to blast the region, the city wants you to know that there are outlets available to keep cool. The city's PTBO H2O mobile drinking water station has been set up at Quaker Food City Square and will operate from 8 until 4 through Friday. The station provides 8 drinking fountains, 8 refill stations, and is stocked with 1,400 liters of municipal drinking water each day. The OPP has joined the National 30 Forward Initiative, committing to increase the number of women serving in uniform and leadership positions. The program sets a goal of women making up 30% of uniform officers while addressing barriers to career advancement. QP Local 1453 is calling on the Peterborough, Victoria, Northumberland, and Clarington Catholic District School Board to reverse planned staffing reductions. The union says 27 full-time equivalent positions are being cut ahead of the next school year, including EAs, early childhood educators, and secretarial staff. And it's Peterborough County Federation of Agriculture growing up on the farm. Local families building the future of agriculture, one generation at a time. Fueled by Kubota. Today we're looking at Jamar Farms, presented by Callahan Farm Supply. Brothers Ian and Joel Stillman are carrying on a family farming tradition while creating a new future for Jamar Farms near Keene. After years focused on cash crops, the pair converted the generational farm into a dairy operation. PTBOtoday.ca spoke with Ian.
3: We did an application in 2023, and we actually got told that we were unsuccessful. So we planned on applying again the following year. We actually got a call in September of 2024 saying someone was unable to meet the criteria, and we were the next on the list.
2: The brothers purchased the farm from their grandparents in 2018 and secured dairy quota in 2023. In sports, another off night for the Century 21 Lakers. Peterborough is in action on Thursday against Oakville. In playoff lacrosse, the Junior C Lakers play Whitby on Wednesday with that playoff series tied at 1. The Major League Baseball All-Star Game is tonight from Philadelphia, and the first semifinal is on this afternoon at the World Cup between France and Spain. The next time you're scrolling through your phone, visit ptbotoday.ca and see what Peterborough is talking about. Your complete three-day pinpoint weather details coming up.
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2: Oldies 96.7, Peterborough's three-day forecast. There is a yellow heat warning that remains in effect for the area. Today, sunny, a high of 34. With the humidex, it'll feel around 42. Tonight, clear, a low of 23. Tomorrow, a mix of sun and cloud with a high of 31. And Thursday, a mix of sun and cloud with a 30% chance of showers, a high 28. I'm Jordan Mercier. It's the 70s, 80s, and more.
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3: 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Strong wind.
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19: Oldies 96.7, Peterborough's three-day forecast. There is a yellow heat warning that remains in effect for the area. Today, sunny, a high of 34. With the humidex, it'll feel around 42. Tonight, clear, a low of 23. Tomorrow, a mix of sun and cloud with a high of 31. And Thursday, a mix of sun and cloud with a 30% chance of showers, a high 28. I'm George Mercier. It's the 70s, 80s, and more.

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Oldies 96.7, Peterborough's three-day forecast. There is a yellow heat warning that remains in effect for the area. Today, sunny, a high of 34. With the humidex, it'll feel around 42. Tonight, clear, a low of 23. Tomorrow, a mix of sun and cloud with a high of 31. And Thursday, a mix of sun and cloud with a 30% chance of showers, a high 28. I'm George Mercier. It's the 70s, 80s, and more.

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1: With the heat continuing to blast the region, the city wants you to know that there are several outlets available to keep cool. 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The OPP has joined a national 30 Forward initiative, committing to increase the number of women serving in uniform and leadership positions. And in playoff lacrosse, the Junior C Lakers will play Whitby on Wednesday, with that series tied at 1. Everything that matters in Peterborough. You'll hear it here on Oldies 96.7. 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
1: Oldies 96.7, Peterborough's three-day forecast. There is a yellow heat warning that remains in effect for the area. Today, sunny, a high of 34. With the humidex, it'll feel around 42. Tonight, clear, a low of 23. Tomorrow, a mix of sun and cloud with a high of 31. And Thursday, a mix of sun and cloud with a 30% chance of showers, a high 28. I'm Jordan Mercier. It's the 70s, 80s, and more.

0: 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So I yelled and screamed and telling him why he wasn't coming on Friday 11.
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1: Oldies 96.7, Peterborough's three-day forecast. There is a yellow heat warning that remains in effect for the area. Today, sunny, a high of 34. With the humidex, it'll feel around 42. Tonight, clear, a low of 23. Tomorrow, a mix of sun and cloud with a high of 31. And Thursday, a mix of sun and cloud with a 30% chance of showers, a high 28. I'm George Mercier. It's the 70s, 80s, and more. Oldies.

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1: Clear tonight, low just 23. I'm Dan Blakely. Your three-day pinpoint weather coming up. This has come in handy with the extreme heat and humidity. The city's H2O mobile drinking water station is parked at Quaker Food City Square from 8 till 4 daily until Friday, features 8 drinking fountains, 8 water bottle refill stations, and is stocked with 1,400 liters of municipal drinking water each day. Need a squirt of gas? Might want to get it tonight. Dan McTagg at Canadians for Affordable Energy predicts a 9 cents a liter hike at the pumps at midnight to an average $1.71 a liter around Peterborough. A 29-year-old Peterborough man charged after a cyclist was seriously injured in Doro Dummer Township. This happened in April. OPP say the cyclist was knocked from their bike after an interaction with a group riding electric motorcycles on County Road 32 near County Road 33. Suffered injuries that required treatment at a Toronto trauma center. OPP, by the way, taking part in a Canada-wide effort to increase the recruitment and advancement of women in policing. The 30 Forward Initiative pledges to work toward having women represent 30% of its uniform officers. Growing up on the farm, our feature this week, the Peterborough County Federation of Agriculture and Kubota turning the spotlight on local families building the future of agriculture one generation at a time, like Jamar Farms, presented by Callahan Farm Supply. 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
2: When I was 16, I was going to be a dairy farmer, and it didn't work out that way. But, you know, as time goes on, you start looking at what you want to do, and I wanted to have a good job to be able to help purchase the farm.
1: Stillman says his experience has reinforced his belief that farm life does indeed offer valuable opportunities for young people. Winner of today's World Cup semifinal between France and Spain will meet the winner of tomorrow's match between England and Argentina in Sunday's final. MLB All-Star Game tonight, Jays ace Dylan Cease gets the start for the American League. Ernie Clement will be batting ninth. Junior C Lakers playoff with Whitby resumes tomorrow night. Series tied at 1. The Century 21 Lakers are off until Thursday when they host Oakville. Next time you're scrolling through your phone, visit ptbotoday.ca for more of what Peterborough is talking about. Your three-day pinpoint weather coming up.
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1: Oldies 96.7 Peterborough, three-day forecast. Heat warning hanging tough over the region. Should be clear tonight, low just 23. Mix of sun and clouds tomorrow, high back up to 31 with a humidex of 34. Partly sunny on Thursday, chance of showers, high 29. I'm Dan Blakely with Peterborough's breaking and local news.
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1: Good afternoon. It's Eric here. Hope you're having a great day on this hot, sweaty Tuesday. Let's do a little entertainment roundup here. Netflix, they're apparently doing a new competition series based on the board game Monopoly. It's going to be a scaled-up version of the game. 12 contestants competing for $2 million. Not bad. Mick Jagger, he was on Conan O'Brien's podcast, and he revealed that he regrets taking John Lennon's advice to never meet his heroes, specifically Elvis. I guess John gave him some advice saying, yeah, you don't want to meet that guy. And Mick says, I regret it, because who knows, maybe the Elvis I would have met would have been a little different to the Elvis that he met. And Major League Baseball's All-Star Game is this evening, 8 p.m. start. Two Toronto Blue Jays, by the way, in the starting lineup, Ernie Clement, and the American League's starting pitcher is going to be Dylan Cease of the Toronto Blue Jays.
2: 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Strong wind.
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20: Oldies 96.7 Peterborough, 3-day forecast, heat warning hanging tough over the region. Should be clear tonight, low just 23. Mix of sun and clouds tomorrow, high back up to 31 with a humidex of 34. Partly sunny on Thursday, chance of showers, high 29. I'm Dan Blakely with Peterborough's breaking and local news.

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1: Good afternoon, Eric here on this sweaty Tuesday here in Peterborough. Yellow heat warning remains in effect. Humidex sitting around 42 for today. 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
1: Clear and warm tonight, low near 23. Good afternoon. I'm Dan Blakely. Your three-day pinpoint weather coming up. How you holding up in the heat? In addition to cooling centers during regular business hours at the Peterborough Public Library, Miskin Law Community Complex, and Peterborough Sports and Wellness Center, the city has made its H2O mobile drinking water station available outside the Quaker Food City Square between 8 and 4 until Friday. We'll get a bit of a break from the inflammation tomorrow, even more Thursday and Friday. Need a gas fill up? May want to look after that tonight. Canadians for Affordable Energy predicting a 9 cents a liter increase in the price for regular at midnight. That'll put it at an average $1.71 a liter around Peterborough. QP Local 1453 calling on the Peterborough, Victoria, Northumberland, and Clarington Catholic District School Board to reverse planned staff reductions. The union says 27 full-time equivalent positions are being cut ahead of the 26-27 school year, including educational assistants, early childhood educators, and secretarial staff. Growing up on the farm in our feature spot this week, the Peterborough County Federation of Agriculture and Kubota turning the spotlight on local families building the future of agriculture one generation at a time, like Jamar Farms presented by Callahan Farm Supply, brothers Ian and Joel Stillman carrying on a family farming tradition while creating a new future for Jamar. Ian Stillman telling PTBOtoday.ca after years focused on cash crops, they converted to a dairy operation, but it took some time.
2: We did an application in 2023, and we actually got told that we were unsuccessful. We didn't get accepted to the program. So we planned on applying again the following year. We actually got a call in September of 2024 saying someone was unable to meet the criteria. We were the next on the list.
1: The brothers purchased the farm from their grandparents in 2018 and secured the dairy quota in 2023. End in sight for the World Cup. Semifinals underway. Winner of today's match between Spain and France to meet the winner of tomorrow's match between Argentina and England in the final on Sunday. Baseball's All-Star game is tonight. Junior C Lakers resume their playoff with Whitby tomorrow night. Series tied at 1. The Century 21 Lakers are off until Thursday when they host Oakville. Next time you're scrolling through your phone, visit ptbotoday.ca for more of what Peterborough is talking about. Your three-day pinpoint weather coming up.
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5: 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The S&P TSX Composite Index was up 68 points to 35,320. In New York, the Dow Jones Industrial Average was up 10 points to 52,508. The S&P 500 index was up 28 points to 7,544, while the Nasdaq Composite rose 234 points to 26,107. The Canadian dollar traded for 71.10 cents U.S. compared with 70.63 cents on Monday. The crude oil contract was up $1.88 U.S. to $80.02 per barrel, while the price of gold was up $53.70 U.S. to close at $4,059.40 an ounce. Your Oldies Pinpoint Weather details are coming up.
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1: Oldies 96.7 Peterborough, three-day forecast. Heat warning hanging tough over the region. Should be clear tonight, low just 23. Mix of sun and clouds tomorrow, high back up to 31 with a humidex of 34. Partly sunny on Thursday, chance of showers, high 29. I'm Dan Blakely with Peterborough's breaking and local news.
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1: Good afternoon. It's Eric here with you on this very hot Tuesday. And apparently it's National Mac and Cheese Day, which is an important one here in Canada, of course. And according to a poll that was done recently on social media, there is a perfect way to make mac and cheese. And they say it's with spiral noodles, cheddar cheese in particular, a few spices like pepper and dry mustard, no meat, no veggies, just cheese, noodles, spices, that's it. Okay, I agree with them on that. However, nah, I don't know. No. The perfect way to make mac and cheese is with Kraft Dinner. I mean, we know that here in Canada. Look, this must have been done in the U.S. Because, you know, here in Canada, we know what we're doing. We don't need to be told the perfect way. You get the box at the store. You know, that's all there is to it. That's all you need. But mac and cheese day, you know what? KD sounded pretty good this evening.
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9: Oldies 96.7 Peterborough, 3-day forecast, heat warning hanging tough over the region. Should be clear tonight, low just 23. Mix of sun and clouds tomorrow, high back up to 31 with a humidex of 34. Partly sunny on Thursday, chance of showers, high 29. I'm Dan Blakely with Peterborough's breaking and local news.
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1: Clear tonight, low just 23. I'm Dan Blakely. Your three-day pinpoint weather coming up. Now, this has come in handy with the extreme heat and humidity. The city's H2O mobile drinking water station is parked at Quaker Food City Square from 8 till 4 daily until Friday, features 8 drinking fountains, 8 water bottle refill stations, and is stocked with 1,400 liters of municipal drinking water each day. Need a squirt of gas? Might want to get it tonight. Dan McTagg at Canadians for Affordable Energy predicting a 9 cents a liter hike at the pumps at midnight to an average $1.71 a liter around Peterborough. A 29-year-old Peterborough man charged after a cyclist was seriously injured in Doro Dummer Township. This happened in April. OPP say the cyclist was knocked from their bike after an interaction with a group riding electric motorcycles on County Road 32 near County Road 33. Suffered injuries that required treatment at a Toronto trauma center. OPP, by the way, taking part in a Canada-wide effort to increase the recruitment and advancement of women in policing. The 30 Forward Initiative pledges to work toward having women represent 30% of its uniform officers. Growing up on the farm, our feature this week, the Peterborough County Federation of Agriculture and Kubota turning the spotlight on local families building the future of agriculture one generation at a time, like Jamar Farms, presented by Callahan Farm Supply. 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
2: When I was 16, I was going to be a dairy farmer, and it didn't work out that way. But, you know, as time goes on, you start looking at what you want to do, and I wanted to have a good job to be able to help purchase the farm.
1: Stillman says his experience has reinforced his belief that farm life does indeed offer valuable opportunities for young people. Winner of today's World Cup semifinal between France and Spain will meet the winner of tomorrow's match between England and Argentina in Sunday's final. MLB All-Star Game tonight, Jays ace Dylan Cease gets the start for the American League. Ernie Clement will be batting ninth. Junior C Lakers playoff with Whitby resumes tomorrow night. Series tied at 1. The Century 21 Lakers are off until Thursday when they host Oakville. Next time you're scrolling through your phone, visit ptbotoday.ca for more of what Peterborough is talking about. Your three-day pinpoint weather coming up.
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1: Oldies 96.7 Peterborough, three-day forecast, heat warning hanging tough over the region. Should be clear tonight, low just 23. Mix of sun and clouds tomorrow, high back up to 31 with a humidex of 34. Partly sunny on Thursday, chance of showers, high 29. I'm Dan Blakely with Peterborough's breaking and local news.
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12: Oldies 96.7 Peterborough, three-day forecast. Heat warning hanging tough over the region. Should be clear tonight, low just 23. Mix of sun and clouds tomorrow, high back up to 31 with a humidex of 34. Partly sunny on Thursday, chance of showers, high 29. I'm Dan Blakely with Peterborough's breaking and local news.

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16: Oldies 96.7 Peterborough, 3-day forecast, heat warning hanging tough over the region. Should be clear tonight, low just 23. Mix of sun and clouds tomorrow, high back up to 31 with a humidex of 34. Partly sunny on Thursday, chance of showers, high 29. I'm Dan Blakely with Peterborough's breaking and local news.
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